Kenny Chesney's Carry On. It's Chris Matthews. Thank you for letting me wrap up your Thursday. Hooray and hurrah.

0: I got a woman there. Kane Brown, Chris Matthews, you got a dude giving you some good news. In Arkansas, an Ace Hardware store recently started a new program. So they're hiring rescue cats. Each of these rescue cats has officially been designated mouse managers. Cats come from the Shiloh Kittens in Searcy, Arkansas, where they spend their days lounging near the paint aisle, hopefully, though, looking for these mice. I was, by the way, coincidentally, I was looking on the internet because I got some mice in my backyard I've been trying to catch. And the internet's number one tip for catching and getting rid of mice in your yard is get a cat. It just seems like such a commitment.
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Easy to love, new country, Dustin Lynch, Chris Matthews. Got to be something more to all of this Thursday-ness. Sugarland's going to let us know all about it. Now I was just a kid myself. Latest from John Morgan is on the way.

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2: River Country 101.7 here at the Long Branch in Amboy. I'm Sam Ramirez as we bring in Sauk Valley Community College President Dr. Mandrell. And John, this is really a big rally here tonight for the community and the school district here in Amboy.
3: Yeah, it's been a great night. We're coming towards the end, but what a wonderful night together of collaborating. We're working hard for Amboy to become the sixth school district, become fully endowed under the Impact Program. Fulton, Prophetstown, Morrison, Milledgeville, and Polo have all rallied for this. And the magic number in Amboy, as we've talked about a lot tonight, is $600,000. We're at $240,000 and climbing. I've been hearing that bell ring a lot tonight, so we've been excited to hear that. For folks who may not know fully what the Impact Program is and what it's about, really, it is about access to education and affordability and public service, everything that we're all about in our community and in our college. It's also an opportunity to grow your communities. If you're a young family thinking about where you want to plant your roots, knowing the Impact Program is there for your kids is relieving. And having great schools like Amboy, you can't beat that. So you bring those two things together with our partners and our community. Oh, looky there.
2: Look at there.
3: See, that number's climbing.
2: It's
3: so
2: climbing. It's where every minute is climbing.
3: The Impact Program, really, it's not just about your senior year anymore. After the eighth grade year,
2: yes,
3: students can enroll into the program. And then we're with them for those 4 years. And they do their 25 hours of volunteer service each year. And they earn that tuition. And they continue to provide those volunteer hours in their first and second, and sometimes even third year with us if they so choose. And then they have to apply for one scholarship each year when they're with us as well, too. So we support them every step along the way, including that career exploration. As I mentioned earlier tonight, the fields that the students are going into are really encouraging for our community. We know that we need to rebuild our workforce. We need more teachers, nurses, police officers, truck drivers, our manufacturing professionals. They're all right here in our communities, and we want to keep them in our communities, and we want to partner with our schools and really help everyone grow. So we believe the Impact Program is going to do that, and we're excited to see Amboy reach that number soon and become the sixth district.
2: If anybody out there did not get the chance to come down here to Amboy tonight, how can they make a donation on behalf of Amboy?
3: Multiple ways. They can contact anybody that really was at tonight's event. They can contact the college. They can contact Dr. Lori Cortez in her office, on our website. So many different ways. We would be happy to help them with that. And that money's invested locally, too.
2: Yes.
3: We want everyone to know that, too, that those dollars stay right here. They're safe and secure. And this is not an expense. It's an investment.
2: Mm-hmm.
3: It's an investment in generations to come. It's so encouraging to see what we already have among our current high school seniors coming in this year for the first time as well.
2: I see where Dr. Cortez slipped you a little note there. And
3: yeah, here's another way you can donate right now if you're listening. svcc.edu/give.
2: Easy enough. So, again, we want to thank Joyce for having us here at the Long Branch, and to Janet, who joined us earlier, and Dr. Cortez, and of course you, Dr. Mandrell. And let's hope that by the end of tonight, we get to that $600,000 mark, and we'll give some updates on social media. If not tonight, maybe tomorrow morning.
3: I want to thank everybody for being here tonight. What an exciting night. We're looking forward to the next steps in this, and we don't get here without everyone together.
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definitive case of country music versus any other music on the radio. We, the judge and jury, find that those other stations are guilty of not playing good music. 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

0: Alexandra Kay, and straight for the heart, it's Chris Matthews. Happy to be hanging with you and throwing some good news into your Thursday. If Thursday wasn't good enough, well, here's a Florida kitty recently rescued. He got his head stuck in a propane exchange locker outside of a Walgreens there in Northport, Florida. Kitty cat was freed. Firefighters carefully removed his head from the locker. Animal services checked for a microchip, didn't find an owner. Which is surprising. Usually we have so many of these microchip stories that we do get. A Walgreens employee, though, adopted the kitty cat on the spot and then declared that he wouldn't be allowed to go near any more propane lockers.
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Well, we don't know either. But maybe this song will help clear things up. 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

You got a guy for that. I got a couple of them. Post Malone, Luke Combs. It's Chris Matthews. 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

0: from Breaking Hearts on a Friday night. She's a Friday night heartbreaker. Here, raise a game player. Better do yourself a favor. The setting things right on a Sunday.
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Want to Be by You. New Luke Combs, Chris Matthews here. Lovely new song from your boy Zach Tobb, South of Sanity. A little north of Insane. That one's coming up after

0: South of Sanity, Doug Stone-esque. New Zach Top, Chris Matthews here. Throwing some good news into your world. In Thailand, a dude recently wrestled a 6-foot python with his bare hands to save his kitty cat. This heroic dude, he grabbed the giant snake. Now, the snake originally started wrapping itself around the family cat. Well, this dude's mom starts hitting it with a bucket. Snake's unfazed. Like, what are you going to do with that bucket, mom? So the guy jumps into action, starts wrestling with it, traps it behind a door until wildlife rescuers safely arrive to get it out of there. The cat did get a little bite wound, got a little constricted, but is expected to make a full recovery.
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8: 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Coming up, I'll have my morning show from 6 until 10. We'll be live at Hot Dog Day starting at a little after 10 o'clock. 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

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Well, we don't know either. But maybe this song will help clear things up. 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

0: Rethinking some things, rethinking some things, more like it, not rethinking, rethinking. It's Luke Combs, it's Chris Matthews, Ella Langley and Morgan Wallen are on the way, as is Tucker Webmore. So Chris Matthews, did I mention that? Well, I will tell you this, I clicked a thing I shouldn't have clicked. Does your work try to catch you with like, like they send you intentionally entrapping emails so that you'll click a thing and then they can make you do extra training? Usually I'm pretty good at spotting them. I got caught today. So if you need me, I'll be learning why not to click URLs and emails anymore.
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Tucker Webb Moore, there's a 3, 2, 1, Chris Matthews. So Lainey Wilson only needs a few things. Jesus and George Jones, her phone, her keys, her wallet, and something else. What is it? Can't remember. We'll get into it after Billy Carrington next.

0: what she needs, her phone, her keys, her wallet, and you. It's Chris Matthews, happy to be hanging with you, and better me for you, the Brown Eyes song. Max McNown is on the way, as is Lauren Elena, who said her husband was the one that picked out this song, and she's made it into the top 15, first time in a long time that she's had this much success on those country charts. She's like, well, my husband now gets to pick all my singles from here on out. Don't fix it if it ain't broke, right?
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0: Kane Brown and Woman. Hi there, I'm Bobby G. Well, BMW owners, at least the newer model BMWs, complaining because banner ads for the new Spider-Man movie are popping up on their dashboards. I mean, they're marketing to us everywhere. 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

It's true. 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

Preston Lynch, an easy to love. Hi there, I'm Bobby G. Well, Disney has already sold out all of their ad spots for next year's Super Bowl. 30-second spots sold for up to $10 million. 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

0: Luke Combs and Be By You. Hi there, I'm Bobby G. I don't know if you've seen this TikTok where brides are showing off their rings to Randy Travis's song, On the Other Hand. Yeah, they're getting called out. You got to listen to the whole song. The song is about a married man being tempted to have an affair. May want to rethink that.
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0: Dan and Che and Say So. Hi, I'm Bobby G. Still to come. Got Blake Shelton and Corey Kent, Co-Wetzel, Rocky Mountain Low. That's next.
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0: It's true. We do like to take the high road. However, we still got some friends in low places. 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

Chesney, his latest, it's Carry On. Hi there, I'm Bobby G. I still got Zach Top, South of Sanity on the way. But first, it's the flyover states. Here's Jason Aldean.

0: we all there? Somewhere south of sanity. That's Zach Top. Hi there, I'm Bobby G. So at what age do you feel the healthiest? Well, apparently that age is 47. Healthiest, happiest, and most confident. A survey found that people around that age tend to feel better because, well, they focus on their well-being instead of their appearance. Oh, yeah, that still hasn't happened for me.
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homes and rethink some things. Hi there, I'm Bobby G. Well, it looks like everybody's getting into the podcast business. Charlie Sheen is starting a weekly podcast called Mostly Sheenius. Oh, love the name. He's going to interview celebrities. Still no word on when it's going to debut or what guests he has lined up, but it'll be riveting.

0: Taylor Swift. I knew it. I knew you. I'm Bobby G. I've got Cole Swindell and a Middle of a Memory next.
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0: Kevin James and Water at a Wedding. Hi there, I'm Bobby G. Well, it seems like everyone nowadays wants to name their kids something original, right? And according to the Social Security Administration, here's a list of some unusual names that were given to 10 or fewer children in 2025. Maybelline, Infant Girl, Beretta, Mattel, Aloe, and that's for girls. Boys, Papa, Matrix, Gator, Chaos, and Demon. Demon?
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Ella Langley and Be Her. Hi there, I'm Bobby G. Well, it's a big day. Ella Langley and Co. Wetzel releasing a new song today called Jaded. So good. Last time they put out a song together was back in 2023.

0: Phone Keys, Wallet and You. That's Lainey Wilson. As we kind of get geared up for our next NFL football season in September, they're already looking forward to Super Bowl next year. In fact, Disney has already sold out all of their ad spots for next year's Super Bowl. 30-second spot sold up for up to $10 million. Of course, the game will air February 14th at SoFi Stadium in Inglewood, California on ESPN and ABC.
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0: That's Luke Bryan, country, and she knows it. Hi, I'm Bobby G. Thanks for hanging out with me. Hope you're ready for the weekend. We're close. Still to come, got Sam Hunt, Morgan Wallen, his latest Don't We, and Hands Up from Jelly Roll. That's coming up next.
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2: It's Cole Swindell. This is my brand new song, Girl Dad. My new single, Girl Dad, is very special to me for many reasons, you know, becoming a father, but also missing my own father. I think that's where the idea came from. You see the title, and I don't think you know what the song's about, but for me, it's just, you know, going back to visit my dad at his grave and updating him on my life and all the great things that have happened. And I wish, you know, he was here to see him. I know he can, but I wish I could see him.

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Zimmerman and Chevy Silverado. Hi there, I'm Bobby G. Got Lauren Elena, All My Exes on the way. But first, Nitty Gritty Dirt Band, Fishing in the Dark.

0: Lauren, Elena, and all my exes. Hi there, I'm Bobby G. Well, have you ever snooped into your, your spouse's stuff? Trust is the key to all good marriages, but sometimes your significant other gets curious about activities. 81% of significant others have snooped into their spouse's email, briefcase, purse, computer, or journal. 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
9: 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Coming up, I'll have my morning show from 6 until 10. We'll be live at Hot Dog Day starting at a little after 10 o'clock. We'll also be live at Stuff the Bus at Goodwill in Sterling from 11 until 5. Live reports throughout the day from both events. 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

Ella Langley and Lovin' Life Again. Hi there, I'm Bobby G. Getting extra time these days are tough, right? If you got some unexpected time off from work, who would you spend it with? Well, they polled people, and 60% said they'd spend the time with their kids. 20% said with their spouse. 22% of those polled admitted that if they got a day off from work, well, they would want to spend it alone. Just a little solace, quiet time.

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0: Cowgirl.
1: Yeah, great tune. Shake That Old Cowboy Caboose, too. Big hit from Parmalee and Cowgirl. It's Con Man rocking your double wide bright and early on a Friday morning. Thank you kindly for checking us out, folks. Looking really nice from here on out. A bunch of big hits to play for you. Got some Luke Combs on the way. Riley Green already picked out with his brand new one. After this one from Hardy, an old school hit called Waiting the Truck.

0: Not quite as think as you drunk. Big hit there, Riley Green. It's off his upcoming album, That's Just Me, set to drop September 18th. Top of the morning to you, folks. My name is Con Man. Batten down the hatches and hang on to your butts. More great music on the way in a second. Luke Combs and Cody Johnson standing by next.
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Such a great tune right there, Cody Johnson and Carrie Underwood. I'm going to love you here on the Con Man Radio Show. Happy Friday morning to you folks, taking a quick peek at something interesting that went down this week in country music history. Back in the year 1975, Hank Williams Jr. has a near-fatal accident while climbing Ajax Mountain in Montana. He falls well over 500 feet, doing permanent damage to his face and skull. After recovery, he starts wearing a beard, cowboy hat, and sunglasses to hide the scars, becoming part of his iconic image. For more country music news and history information, slide by any one of my social media sites at ConManFM.

0: Time flies. Here we are 6 months later, and Megan Maroney singing about it here on the Con Man Show. Stand by, folks. Ella Langley and the Zach Brown Band up next.
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1: I'm Brandon Clark with your Shaw local news. Rock Falls is getting ready to make a splash with a brand new summer festival. Aquapalooza is bringing a full weekend of family fun to the riverfront, including the popular cardboard regatta, where homemade cardboard boats will race across the water beginning at 1 p.m. Spectators can check out the creative entries before the competition, while teams have until

0: August 10th, the Register. 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Organizers say Aquapalooza is designed to showcase Rock Falls Riverfront with activities for all ages. And history will come alive in Rochelle during the Lincoln Highway Heritage Festival as the Roberts Armory World War II Museum opens its doors to the public on August 15th. Visitors will be able to tour an extensive collection of World War II artifacts, including tanks, military trucks, cannons, and historic Rochelle newspapers honoring local service members. Weather permitting, guests will also have the rare opportunity to step inside the museum's Higgins boat, one of the most iconic landing craft used during World War II. Admission is free, and organizers say it's a unique chance to experience one of the region's most impressive military history collections. 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
2: I'm meteorologist Jeff Marr with your Shaw Local Forecast. Any fog will lift early on this Friday and then some sunshine during the afternoon. The high today headed up to 84 with winds out of the south and southwest. And then tonight, increasing clouds, potentially an occasional shower thunderstorm as well as the overnight low falls into the mid-60s. It will be a sunny Saturday tomorrow with a high of 81. Scattered thunderstorms will develop late Saturday night with a low dropping to 63. And then rain will increase into the afternoon hours on Sunday with a partly to mostly cloudy sky at a high temperature eventually hitting 84.
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0: 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It is 6:12. Good Friday morning. I'm Sam Ramirez. Today we're going to be live at Goodwill in Sterling. 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

0: 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It is August 7th. Good morning. I'm Sam Ramirez. 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

0: Rascal Flatts with These Days right here on River Country 101.7. It is 6:30. Good morning with the Shaw Local Sports Report. I'm Sam Ramirez. The IHSA recently released the IHSA football schedules, and today we spotlight eight-man football. The Amboy Clippers have won the last three state championships at eight-man football. This year, Amboy moves back into the local Northwest Conference, which includes Polo, Milledgeville, River Ridge, Orangeville, and West Carroll. The Clippers will open their season at Alden Hebron. The Polo Marcos, who finished runner-up in the state championship game last year, will open up their season at home against Bushnell Prairie City, while the Milledgeville Missiles will host Galva. The annual Battle of the Blacktop game will be in Week 4 when Polo travels to Milledgeville. The Missiles will also host Amboy in Week 6. The West Carroll Thunder will open hosting South Beloit in Week 1 before traveling to AFC in Week 2, while the AFC Raiders will open up their year making the long trip to St. Anne. The top 16 teams make the eight-man football state playoffs. The NIU Huskies kick off a new era of football this fall with five home games at Husky Stadium in DeKalb. The home slate begins September 12th against Illinois State, followed by Mountain West Conference matchups with Air Force on homecoming October 10th, Hawaii on October 24th, Nevada November 14th, and UTEP to close out the regular season November 28th. Single tickets and single game tickets are on sale now through the NIU Athletic Ticket Office. 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With this Friday morning Shaw Local Sports Report, I'm Sam Ramirez.
1: I'm Brandon Clark, and these are the stories making their way across your Shaw Local News headlines. Rock Falls is set to debut its new Aquapalooza Festival with a weekend of riverfront fun, including a cardboard regatta and the Sauk Valley Water Ski Team's duck race. Meanwhile, history buffs will have a chance to explore World War II artifacts, military vehicles, and a rare Higgins boat as the Roberts Armory Museum opens during Rochelle's Lincoln Highway Heritage Festival. Plus, Sauk Valley Community College is making a final push to fully fund free tuition for future Amboy students through the Clippers Impact Challenge, with every donation doubled before September 1st. And Serenity Hospice and Home is offering a unique grief support workshop later this month, helping those who've lost a loved one find comfort and confidence in the kitchen while preparing healthy meals for one. More on those stories coming up.
2: I'm meteorologist Jeff Marr with your Shaw Local forecast. Any fog will lift early on this Friday and then some sunshine during the afternoon. The high today headed up to 84 with winds out of the south and southwest. And then tonight, increasing clouds, potentially an occasional shower thunderstorm as well, as the overnight low falls into the mid-60s. It will be a sunny Saturday tomorrow with a high of 81. Scattered thunderstorms will develop late Saturday night with a low dropping to 63. And then rain will increase into the afternoon hours on Sunday with a partly to mostly cloudy sky and a high temperature eventually hitting 84.
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0: Morgan Wallen on River Country 101.7, don't we? 6:39, good Friday morning. I'm Sam Ramirez coming to you live in the CGH Medical Center studio. CGH encircling you with exceptional care. It's now time for your Friday morning farm report.
1: 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There was a solid round of direct cash cattle business on Thursday. Live deals across cattle country were at mostly $235 to $236. That's $3 to $5 higher than the prior week's weighted averages. Dress business in the north has been at $370 this week, $3 above the previous week's weighted average basis. At the Mitchell Livestock Auction in South Dakota, feeder steers weighing more than 900 pounds were unevenly steady. There were only a handful of heifers sold, and no trend was available. The USDA says demand was good. There were many large load lots sold. Medium and large one, feeder steers, 907 pounds, brought $327.75. Feeder steers, 989 pounds, brought $315. Medium and large one feeder heifers, 820 pounds, brought $327. Box beef finished the day mixed with light and moderate demand. For moderate offerings, choice down $4.11 at $363.86. Select was $1.72 higher at $349.78. Estimated cattle slaughter was 107,000 head. Cash hogs closed lower with a moderate negotiated run. The cash hog market has been largely focused on demand, but processors continue to have leverage and control the pace of business. This week, they've been moving needed numbers at mostly lower prices. Farrows and gilts at the National Daily Direct were down 71 cents with a weighted average of 98.50. The Iowa Minnesota closed $1.28 lower, and the Western Corn Belt was $1.09 lower. Both had weighted averages of 98.36. Pork values closed lower, down $1.79 at 99.26. Hams, picnics, and butts were all down sharply. And estimated hog slaughter was 482,000 head. At the CME, live and feeder cattle were lower on profit-taking, and lean hog futures finished the day lower, pressured by lower pork values during the session. This report is brought to you by John Deere. John Deere is proud to support the American farmers and ranchers who harvest our future year in and year out. I'm Megan Grebner, Brownfield Ag News.
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0: Country 101, 7:645. There goes Jordan Davis. Good morning. I'm Sam Ramirez. Right now, the sun is out 68. Sunshine and clouds will be mixed today with a high 84. Showers early tonight. A 50-50 chance of rain. Low tonight drops to 66. Then on Saturday, sunny with the high tomorrow 82 with a clear sky. Showers and thunderstorms possible late Saturday night into Sunday. We're going to see scattered showers and thunderstorms on Sunday into Monday into Tuesday. River Country 101.7.
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0: Brandon Clark with your Shaw Local News Report. Sauk Valley Community College is making one final push to help Amboy students earn a college education without paying tuition. The Amboy Clippers Impact Challenge is working towards a $600,000 goal to permanently fund the college's impact program for Amboy graduates. A $50,000 matching grant means every donation made before September 1st will be doubled, and organizers are hoping a community fundraising event Thursday night at the Long Branch Saloon will help reach that goal. The evening begins at 6 p.m. with complimentary food and drinks, Cubs memorabilia auctions, and live broadcasts. Through the Impact Program, eligible students attend Sauk Valley Community College tuition-free in exchange for volunteer service that benefits local nonprofits and the community. And Serenity Hospice and Home is offering a unique workshop designed to help those coping with the loss of a loved one rediscover comfort in the kitchen. The hands-on grief support program, presented in partnership with Lenny's Kitchen, will be held August 25th at Trinity Lutheran Church in Mount Morris. Participants will prepare and share a meal together while learning practical ways to cook for one in a welcoming, supportive environment. Organizers say the workshop recognizes that returning to everyday routines like cooking can be one of the most difficult parts of the grieving process. The cost is $10 to cover supplies, space is limited, and reservations can be made by calling Serenity Hospice and Home. For more on these stories and others, visit ShawLocal.com, your trusted local source.
1: I'm meteorologist Jeff Marr with your Shaw Local forecast. Any fog will lift early on this Friday, and then some sunshine during the afternoon. The high today headed up to 84 with winds out of the south and southwest. And then tonight, increasing clouds, potentially an occasional shower thunderstorm as well, as the overnight low falls into the mid-60s. It will be a sunny Saturday tomorrow with a high of 81. Scattered thunderstorms will develop late Saturday night with a low dropping to 63. And then rain will increase into the afternoon hours on Sunday with a partly to mostly cloudy sky and a high temperature eventually hitting 84.
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0: 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There goes Luke Combs with Fast Car. It is 7:11. Good morning. I'm Sam Ramirez, coming to you live this morning in the CGH Medical Center studio. 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
1: With the Friday AM Business Report, I'm Jim Taylor on the RFD Radio Network. Weekly jobless claims are coming in a little lower than expectations. The Labor Department says it received 199,000 first-time requests for unemployment benefits in the week ending August 1st. It's just about 1,000 more claims than the previous week and is lower than the 204,000 most analysts had been expecting. The focus now shifts to today's release of the monthly jobs report. The Smart Money sees the economy having added about 83,000 new non-farm payroll jobs in July versus the 57,000 reported in June. Whether the report hits the mark or not is anyone's guess at the moment, as this week's employment report from payroll processor ADP only showed 44,000 jobs created in July, well off from the 75,000 expected and down from 95,000 reported the month prior. Americans need to earn around $110,000 to comfortably afford a typical home for sale in the U.S. That's according to a new Redfin report that looked at the annual income a household would need to purchase a median-priced home in June of 2026. The necessary $110,000 income is just 0.5% lower than last year's record high amount. While Redfin estimates the median U.S. household earned nearly $88,000 in June, up 4% from a year ago. And Disney saw a strong third quarter. The entertainment giant reported this week that earnings topped expectations. Revenue, though, was slightly under market expectations. Revenue was up 7% year over year at more than $25 billion, driven by theme park attendance and the success of Pixar's Toy Story 5. 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

0: on River Country 101.7 with 19-something. We heard George Burge before that. Good morning. It is 7:21. I'm Sam Ramirez. Our true story today. A Lake Charles, Louisiana woman caught a local Kia dealership using parts from her vehicle to fix another customer's car, and she caught it all on camera. Shirley Pollard brought her SUV to the Kia of Lake Charles dealership after a tire blowout on the interstate. She says her vehicle sat in the dealership for more than a month with little communication from the service department. When she went in person to check on her vehicle, she found the hood of her vehicle was up, so she began filming. She started asking why her engine had been taken apart. On camera, the Kia service manager told her multiple times that no one had touched her vehicle before finally admitting that, yes, they were using parts from her car to fix other cars. Well, she took her story to the local TV station. The dealership issued an apology, and Pollard got her car back, but says she still feels uneasy driving it. She is actively seeking legal representation. True story today from Louisiana, River Country 101.7.
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1: I'm Brandon Clark, and these are the stories making their way across your Shaw Local News headlines. Rock Falls is set to debut its new Aquapalooza Festival with a weekend of riverfront fun, including a cardboard regatta and the Sauk Valley Water Ski Team's duck race. Meanwhile, history buffs will have a chance to explore World War II artifacts, military vehicles, and a rare Higgins boat as the Roberts Armory Museum opens during Rochelle's Lincoln Highway Heritage Festival. 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
3: I'm meteorologist Jeff Marr with your Shaw local forecast. Any fog will lift early on this Friday and then some sunshine during the afternoon. The high today headed up to 84 with winds out of the south and southwest. And then tonight, increasing clouds, potentially an occasional shower thunderstorm as well, as the overnight low falls into the mid-60s. It will be a sunny Saturday tomorrow with a high of 81. Scattered thunderstorms will develop late Saturday night with a low dropping to 63. And then rain will increase into the afternoon hours on Sunday with a partly to mostly cloudy sky and a high temperature eventually hitting 84.
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0: Megan Maroney, back-to-back River Country 101.7. Good morning, I'm Sam Ramirez. Coming to you live in the CGH Medical Center studio, CGH, encircling you with exceptional care. It's 7:39. Good morning with the Shaw Local Sports Report. I'm Sam Ramirez. The IHSA recently released the high school football schedules. Today we wrap up spotlighting eight-man football. The Amboy Clippers have won the last three state championships in eight-man football. This year, Amboy moves back in the Northwest Conference, which includes Polo, Milledgeville, River Ridge, Orangeville, and West Carroll. Amboy will open their season at Alden Hebron in week one. The Polo Marcos finished runner-up in the state championship game last year. The Marcos will open their season at home against Bushnell Prairie City, while the Milledgeville Missiles will host Galva in week one. The annual Battle of the Blacktop game will be in week four when Polo travels to Milledgeville. The Missiles will also host Amboy in week six. The West Carroll Thunder will host South Beloit in week one before traveling to AFC in week two. The AFC Raiders will open their season in week one, making the long trip to St. Anne. The top 16 teams make the eight-man football state playoffs. The NIU Huskies kick off a new era of football this fall with five home games at Husky Stadium in DeKalb. The home slate begins September 12th against Illinois State, followed by Mountain West Conference matchups with Air Force for homecoming on October 10th, Hawaii on October 24th, Nevada on November 14th, and UTEP to close out the regular season on November 28th. Season tickets and single game tickets are now on sale through the NIU Athletic Ticket Office. 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With this Friday morning Shaw Local Sports Report, I'm Sam Ramirez.
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0: Only Friday, George Jones, 744, River Country 101.7. Good morning, I'm Sam Ramirez. This Sunday, August 9th, starting at 11 o'clock at Parties on Pope in Nelson, there'll be a benefit for Tori and Nina Johnson. They were in a devastating motor vehicle accident back in June. All proceeds from this benefit will help with medical expenses. 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That'll be at 1 o'clock. This event going on at Parties on Pope in Nelson, Sunday. 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

0: 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There goes music from Nate Smith, Bulletproof, 7:50. Good morning, I'm Sam Ramirez. Hot Dog Day is coming up today, starting at 11 o'clock. Seven different grilling sites from 11 until 2 while supplies last. Airplay, Champs on Light Street, County Market, Golden Key Gifts, Sterling Federal Bank, Sterling Fire Department, and the Sterling Police Department. Again, grilling out hot dogs today. Quarter hot dogs. You can get chips and a drink all for just a dollar. Can't beat those prices. We'll have some live reports later on this morning right here on River Country 101.7.
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1: I'm Brandon Clark with your Shaw local news. Rock Falls is getting ready to make a splash with a brand new summer festival. Aquapalooza is bringing a full weekend of family fun to the riverfront, including the popular cardboard regatta, where homemade cardboard boats will race across the water beginning at 1 p.m. Spectators can check out the creative entries before the competition, while teams have until August 10th to register. The weekend also wraps up with the Sauk Valley Water Ski Team's duck race, giving residents a chance to support the team while competing for a cash prize. Organizers say Aquapalooza is designed to showcase Rock Falls riverfront with activities for all ages. And history will come alive in Rochelle during the Lincoln Highway Heritage Festival as the Roberts Armory World War II Museum opens its doors to the public on August 15th. Visitors will be able to tour an extensive collection of World War II artifacts, including tanks, military trucks, cannons, and historic Rochelle newspapers honoring local service members. Weather permitting, guests will also have the rare opportunity to step inside the museum's Higgins boat, one of the most iconic landing craft used during World War II. Admission is free, and organizers say it's a unique chance to experience one of the region's most impressive military history collections. For more on these stories and others, visit ShawLocal.com, your trusted local source.
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6: I'm meteorologist Jeff Marr with your Shaw local forecast. Any fog will lift early on this Friday, and then some sunshine during the afternoon. The high today headed up to 84 with winds out of the south and southwest. And then tonight, increasing clouds, potentially an occasional shower thunderstorm as well, as the overnight low falls into the mid-60s. It will be a sunny Saturday tomorrow with a high of 81. Scattered thunderstorms will develop late Saturday night with a low dropping to 63. And then rain will increase into the afternoon hours on Sunday with a partly to mostly cloudy sky at a high temperature eventually hitting 84.
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5: Right now, we have a fair sky 71 at River Country 101.7 on a Friday morning. It is 8:04. Here's Avery Anna spotlighting her single Blood Runs Thicker.

0: River Country 101.7 with Dirk Bentley and What Was I Thinking? It's 8:12. Good morning. It is a Friday. I'm Sam Ramirez. How about some Friday facts today? According to a recent survey, Wednesday is the most popular day to do this, and that is go on a first date. I would have guessed Friday or Saturday for that fact. 1 in 10 people will end up doing this on a first date. No, it's forget their date's name. And 22% of people say they wouldn't date someone who is this, a vegetarian. So there you go. You know what I'm starting to see more and more of? More and more people are not dating people of opposite political parties. Yeah, that's another fact. Four of them today. Had to make sure that one was right. Didn't give us a percentage. River Country 101.7.
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0: Country 101.7, there goes Lone Star. Here on a Friday morning, it is 8:20. Good morning, I'm Sam Ramirez. We're going to get an update now with our friend Julie Ebersole from the Carroll County Fair. Julie, how you doing this Friday morning?
1: We are doing great, Sam. How are you doing?
0: I'm doing well. It's a Friday. We're heading into this weekend, big weekend coming up at the Carroll County Fair. And right off the bat, kids 17 and under get in free today.
1: Correct. Instead of the normal 7 and under for today only, Friday of the 2026 fair, we have got 17 and under free into the fair. Whether they want to come, you know, for the carnival this afternoon, or if they want to come this evening for, you know, the concert, all day today, 17 and under free.
0: That's a good deal. And as the kids start to go back to school next week, in the next couple of weeks, kids are still out today, so they can take advantage of getting in free today, 17 and under, at the Carroll County Fair. And you guys got a busy Friday plan today.
1: Yeah, we've got the carnival kickoff more mid-afternoon. I believe 4 o'clock is when the carnival will open for us. They set their hours, unfortunately, if we don't. So they'll open at 4 o'clock. We've got live cake decorating. We've always got the bingo. We've got, of course, our concert night tonight. So we've got Burnin' Bush, which I have never seen in concert. I'm looking forward to that at 6 o'clock, some local guys. Opening for Cherry Pie, more of a rock tribute band, but I hear they play a little bit of everything based out of Rockford, and that's at 7:30, and our beer garden opens at 5 o'clock today.
0: You're going to like Burnin' Bush. I have seen them before. I've not seen Cherry Pie, but Burnin' Bush, they're going to be the perfect opener tonight. And like you said, there's a beer garden that's going to start around 5 o'clock as well.
1: Correct. Our fair schedule does say 5:30, but talk to the ladies running that, and that'll give us an hour before Burnin' Bush takes the stage. So, and did we luck out on the weather? Wednesday we missed the rain. Today looks to be beautiful, and tomorrow looks to be just as nice. So we are very fortunate here at the fair.
0: Now, I know tomorrow, you brought up to me before we went on air, you wanted to bring up a little misprint that has to do with the demo derby tomorrow.
1: Yeah, we got a little ahead of ourselves. We had our demo tickets printed early spring to get that checked off the to-do list because, well, it's the same thing we do every year. And we added a class for kids. There's a kids, not only the Power Wheels, but also kids are actually going to be driving demo cars. And so we pushed our demo time up. The ticket price, if you bought a ticket or if you know anybody that bought a ticket, please just tell them to check the fair schedule. The ticket says 7 o'clock, but the demo, the powder puff thing, the Power Wheels actually starts at 5:30.
0: Okay.
1: And then the regular demo will kick off at 6. So it is an hour difference there. We are going to make announcements here at the fair all day and all day tomorrow, doing our best to just fix our little mistake. But time on the ticket is incorrect. It does start 5:30 Power Wheels and 6 o'clock demo tomorrow night.
0: You guys had a great crowd last night, and you've had nice crowds all week long, but there's something, I think, unique about the demo derby every year.
1: Unique, yes, I would say that, and it's a big day.
0: Mm-hmm.
1: I mean, tomorrow kicks off really at probably like 11 o'clock. We've got the Ninja Farmer competition that the young leaders put on for Carroll County. Registration for that's at 10:30, and that starts at 11. That is fun. Then you have the Discovery Farm. Then the Farm Bureau puts on the Kitty Tractor Pool, which is always a big draw, and that's at 1. Carnival kicks off at 1 tomorrow. So the carnival's a big day, 1 to 10 tomorrow. I think it's got 2 wristband sessions, so check out the fair book.
0: Mm-hmm.
1: We got bingo, and then, of course, like we talked about, the Power Wheel at 5:30. We do have a 50-50 raffle here at the fair as well to help pay for. We got our 75th coming up next year, so we're doing a little fundraising for that to do some different things and maybe offer some more things to our fairgoers. So we got a 50-50 as well, and we'll draw that tomorrow night as well.
0: And I got a feeling that plans are already weighing, and you guys are preparing already for the 75th next summer.
1: Absolutely. We were meeting, about in April for the 75th, just to kind of get some things kicked off. And I'm like, okay, I'm getting confused. This year, are we talking about the 75th? But you do. You have to kind of plan ahead and looking for a big year next year.
0: 74th Annual Carroll County Fair. It's going on this week again today, tonight, into tomorrow, into Saturday night. And Julie, where can people get information, schedules, and all the information?
1: We do have our website, carrollcountyfair.info. Facebook page is also a good source. Give the ladies in the call a call in the fair office. They field lots of phone calls every day, but they are very informative. 225-7444, and they can get all the information they need.
0: Carroll County Fair going on in Milledgeville. We always get the chance to chat with our good friend Julie Ebersole. Julie, thanks for the time. Thanks for the tickets earlier this week. And hopefully you guys have a great weekend, and thanks for joining us.
1: Yep, thanks, Sam. And a big thank you to our fairgoers, our sponsors, and our volunteers. Appreciate them all.
0: Absolutely. Julie, have a great weekend.
1: Thank you.
0: That's Julie Ebersole from the Carroll County Fair joining us live. It is 8:25.
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1: I'm Brandon Clark, and these are the stories making their way across your Shaw local news headlines. Rock Falls is set to debut its new Aquapalooza Festival with a weekend of riverfront fun, including a cardboard regatta and the Sauk Valley Water Ski Team's duck race. Meanwhile, history buffs will have a chance to explore World War II artifacts, military vehicles, and a rare Higgins boat as the Roberts Armory Museum opens during Rochelle's Lincoln Highway Heritage Festival. 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
3: I'm meteorologist Jeff Marr with your Shaw local forecast. Any fog will lift early on this Friday and then some sunshine during the afternoon. The high today headed up to 84 with winds out of the south and southwest. And then tonight, increasing clouds, potentially an occasional shower thunderstorm as well, as the overnight low falls into the mid-60s. It will be a sunny Saturday tomorrow with a high of 81. Scattered thunderstorms will develop late Saturday night with a low dropping to 63. And then rain will increase into the afternoon hours on Sunday with a partly to mostly cloudy sky and a high temperature eventually hitting 84.
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0: Alabama, right here on River Country 101.7 with Mountain Music. It is 8:40. Good morning. I'm Sam Ramirez. I'm excited. We're going to be at Stuff the Bus today from 11 until 5. 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

0: Rocket Country 101.7. There goes Keith Urban. I apologize for the few technical difficulties there. I will say I had to reset the computer. I do apologize. So a little late with birthdays today, 52. Wayne Knight, the actor. I believe he was on Seinfeld, 71 today. David Duchovny, the actor, is 66. And Charlize Theron, the actress, today, 51 on August 7th.
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0: the team while competing for a cash prize. Organizers say Aquapalooza is designed to showcase Rock Falls Riverfront with activities for all ages. And history will come alive in Rochelle during the Lincoln Highway Heritage Festival as the Roberts Armory World War II Museum opens its doors to the public on August 15th. 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Weather permitting, guests will also have the rare opportunity to step inside the museum's Higgins boat, one of the most iconic landing craft used during World War II. Admission is free, and organizers say it's a unique chance to experience one of the region's most impressive military history collections. 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
3: I'm meteorologist Jeff Marr with your Shaw Local forecast. Any fog will lift early on this Friday and then some sunshine during the afternoon. The high today headed up to 84 with winds out of the south and southwest. And then tonight, increasing clouds, potentially an occasional shower thunderstorm as well as the overnight low falls into the mid-60s. It will be a sunny Saturday tomorrow with a high of 81. Scattered thunderstorms will develop late Saturday night with a low dropping to 63. And then rain will increase into the afternoon hours on Sunday with a partly to mostly cloudy sky and a high temperature eventually hitting 84.
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0: 12, River Country 101.7. There's George Strait. We heard Willie Nelson before that. Jody Messina kicking off our 9 o'clock hour here on a Flashback Friday. How you doing? I'm Sam Ramirez. I'm going to have to cut it a little early today because I need to be over in Sterling by 10 o'clock today. We got some live reports coming up from Hot Dog Days, and then we'll be at Stuff the Bus. We got a busy, busy Friday. I'm excited. River Country 101.7.
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1: Well, my daddy left home when I was 3, and he didn't leave much to Ma and me. Just this old guitar and an empty bottle of booze. Now, I don't blame him because he run and hid, but the meanest thing that he ever did was before he left, he went and named me Sue. Well, he must have thought that it was quite a joke, and it got a lot of laughs from lots of folks. Seems I had to fight my whole life through. Some gal would giggle and I'd get red, and some guy'd laugh and I'd bust his head. I'll tell you, life ain't easy for a boy named Sue. Well, I grew

dad from a worn-out picture that my mother'd had. And I knew that scar on his cheek and his evil eye. He was big and bent and gray and old, and I looked at him and my blood ran cold. And I said, my name is Sue. How do you do? How are you gonna die? Yeah, that's what I told him. Well, I hit him hard right between the eyes, and he went down, but to my surprise, come up with a knife and cut off a piece of my ear. But I busted a chair right across his teeth, and we crashed through the wall and into the street, kicking and a-gouging in the mud and the blood and the beard. I tell you, I've fought tougher men, but I really can't remember when. He kicked like a mule and he bit like a crocodile. I heard him laugh and then I heard him cuss, and he went for his gun to pull mine first. He stood there looking at me and I saw him smile. He said, son, this world is rough, and if a man's gonna make it, he's gotta be tough. And I know I wouldn't be there to help you along. So I give you that name and I said goodbye. I knew you'd have to get tough or die. And it's that name that helped to make you strong. Said, now you just fought one hell of a fight, and I know you hate me and you got the right to kill me now, and I wouldn't blame you if you do. But you ought to thank me before I die for the gravel in your guts and the spit in the eye, cause I'm the that named you Sue. Yeah, what could I do? What could I do?

0: And if I ever have a son, I think I'm going to name him Bill or George, anything but Sue. I still ain't that.
1: 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How you doing? Good morning. I'm Sam Ramirez. Coming to you live in the CGH Medical Center studio, CGH, encircling you with exceptional care. 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

0: 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Ain't going down till the sun comes up. 9:30, that'll do it for me. I'm Sam Ramirez. I'm going to play some flashback songs for you leading up to the top of the hour. But I'm off and running. I got to go over to Sterling. We got a fun, busy day planned in Sterling today. 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

0: His name is Ty Winston Myers. He's not a Tyler. Ty is his legal first name. This Ty Myers, ends of the earth.
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0: in downtown Sterling here on this Friday. River Country 101.7 Hot Dog Days gets going at 10 o'clock as we bring in Jana Groharing. Jana, how you doing today?
1: I'm good.
0: This is always a fun day.
1: It is. It is always a great day in downtown Sterling for Hot Dog Day.
0: Hot Dog Days, again, only a quarter. You know, they say you can't get much for less than a dollar. Not the case here in Sterling today.
1: Not today. For a buck, you got complete lunch. Two hot dogs, a glass, a bottle of water, and a bag of chips.
0: Where are they grilling the hot dogs today?
1: So we've got roughly 7,000 hot dogs getting grilled up today across seven different locations. Go here in alphabetical order. We've got Airplay Espresso and Bakery's got some.
0: Mm-hmm.
1: Champs on Light Street, County Market, Golden Key Gifts out in the west side. And then downtown, we've got Sterling Federal Bank, the Sterling Fire Department, and then the Sterling Police Department is grilling over at City Hall.
0: 7,000 hot dogs will be grilled and consumed today.
1: Absolutely, yes. We've been selling out pretty regularly for at least the last 5 or 6 years. We varied between 6,500 and almost 8,000 hot dogs, but 7,000, 7,500 is about the sweet spot. But we had some changes up in our grillers this year, so we went with the 7,000, and hopefully we'll sell out by the end of the day.
0: Jana, is there a list where people can get the sites? I know that we talked about them.
1: Down at the fun fair at the marketplace, and then each of the cooking sites, and then we'll have some people out roaming around that have these little quarter sheet pages that list all the different cooking sites, or if you go to the Main Street Facebook page or website, all that information is right there on it. We'll have it all, you know, it's pinned right to the home page at the top of the farmers or the Facebook page and all that stuff to tell you where to get the hot dogs.
0: It's a fun day here in Sterling. Hot Dog Day is going on until
1: 2 o'clock, or we sell out, whichever happens first.
0: We know which happens first, usually.
1: Yes.
0: So get on down here early today. It starts at the top of the hour, 11 o'clock. Jana, thank you.
1: Thanks.
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2: Are you feeling country all over? 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

got Taylor Swift on the way, and you know, if you're transporting something down the road, you got to have that thing fully secured in the back of your vehicle. Fully secured. I'll explain coming up.

0: The Tay-Tay. I knew it. I knew it was you from the toilet paper flapping around. The Arizona Highway Patrol pulled over and cited a delivery driver. The guy was delivering just one porta potty, and it was, quote, ejecting toilet paper onto the highway. The door was not completely shut, and the toilet paper was unwinding out of the back of the truck. And, yeah, landing in the road behind the truck. 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
4: River Country 101.7, we are busy here on this Friday morning, but it is a fun Friday. We are right now in downtown Sterling. Hot dog days. It gets going at 10 o'clock. A lot of folks are setting up right now. Seven different people will be grilling out. I shouldn't say seven different people. Seven different businesses will be grilling out today. Multiple people working on the grills as we bring in Jana again. And I'll tell you, we are thriving right now in the community of Sterling.
5: Yes. I mean, big things are happening. But the shops at Grand and Plaza have been full for a while. They've been doing fun things all season long. It's been great. I've got a couple new businesses on the radar that will hopefully be joining us here before the end of the year in the downtown. It's really a good time to be in downtown Sterling.
4: You know, people sometimes say, man, there's nothing going on. And they always say, time out. Between our local communities here in the Sauk Valley, there's something going on every single weekend. And you guys got a busy night later on tonight going on.
5: Yes, absolutely. So even after, you know, hot dog day today till 2 o'clock and then come back downtown tonight, there's two great opportunities this evening, actually. We've got Rally on the Rock. That'll kick off around 6 o'clock. The music starts at 6 o'clock. People usually start rolling in between 4 and 5 down at the Sterling Marketplace. Mm-hmm. Live music by GED from 6 to 8 down there. We've got a few food trucks that'll be joining us for that event tonight. And then, again, that's Rally on the Rock down at the Marketplace. And then the city is also doing their movie in the park. Mm-hmm. That was rescheduled from earlier in the year, getting rained out. But they're showing Cars tonight at the Grandin Civic Center. And ironically, the name of the, it's like Cars is the movie that they'll be showing. So that starts about 8:30 when it's dark enough. So you can come on down to the Marketplace, listen to some live music, grab dinner, and then come back over to the park and watch a movie with the kids.
4: Jana, you've been around the community for a while. And you know what? You have seen a lot of things develop and grow. And we got a nice little marketplace right here in downtown Sterling.
5: Yes, and adding the marketplace pavilion down in the farmer's market has been a huge boon for us. It opened in 2020, the start of COVID. So we were able to move the farmer's market that's indoors year-round outdoors.
4: Uh-huh.
5: So perfect timing of getting that completed. The construction had started the fall before 19. Getting it open by the summer of 2020 was perfect timing for our needs at that point, and it just continues to grow. We've been talking a lot about lately, like, okay, where can we add some tents outside the market, the pavilion, because the pavilion is, there's some weekends all summer long it's been full, so trying to be able to accommodate the growth of vendors there.
4: Lots going on here in Sterling, including Hot Dog Days, which gets going here at 11 o'clock. Jana, thank you.
5: Thanks.
4: With this report, I'm Sam Ramirez.
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This past week, he became the first solo country artist to headline at London's Wembley Stadium, and he did two shows back-to-back. They both sold out. So that's about 180,000 people who saw him in concert in London. He had a pretty good week. That's Luke Combs, his brand new one.

0: 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It's Ella Langley.
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5: River Country 101.7 live here in downtown Sterling on this Friday morning. I'm Sam Ramirez, and again, Jana Girl-Herring is with us. Jana, Hot Dog Days at 11 o'clock. And what it does, it brings people to the downtown area, and while they're getting their hot dogs and eating their chips, they can roam around and see a lot of unique and different things going on downtown today here.
6: Yeah, I mean, Hot Dog Day really is, it's more than just hot dogs. It's, you know, sidewalk sales, the fun fair, just getting out and seeing everything we've got in downtown Sterling. Some of the things that we've got going on is CGH. 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
5: Yep.
6: They've got ice cream cups over there while supplies last, and you can learn about the MyChart app and stuff that they've got. Obviously, the shops at Grand and Plaza, they got all sorts of sidewalk sales and fun things going on in that little plaza today. The Sterling Theater, you can swing by and grab popcorn to go. We've got Main Squeeze here in the City Hall parking lot. Crazy Pop, a new similar drink vendor, is going to be over at Sterling Federal today. The Sterling Moose Lodge is here with a bunch of kids' activities here at City Hall. The Rusty Fox is opening early. So is Crafted Roots, both opening today early with some special deals and stuff like that. For the kids, you can get your hair tinseled over at the Educators of Beauty. They're doing hair tinseling for the day. The Factory has got a Chloe's Lemonade stand that they do every year to benefit Team Jess. And some of the other businesses that sell food are getting into it, too, like Lisa's Brick House. You can go get your chili cheese fries. So what would go better with hot dogs and chili cheese fries and Dunks? I'm not sure how I feel about this, but I kind of want to go check it out. Dollar slices of a hot dog pizza.
5: Hot dog pizza?
6: Hot dog pizza. Why not?
5: I'll tell you what. I'm going to go on record. Dunks has the best wings in town.
6: Yeah. I
5: got to imagine their hot dog pizza is probably phenomenal.
6: Yeah, I mean, they did pizza by the slice at our Street Fest a few weeks ago, and that went over humongously. People got to try their pizza, so I'm kind of curious what this hot dog pizza looks like, so we'll have to head over there and grab one of those, too. But there'll be sidewalk sales and stuff like that, Fringe, you know, lots of stuff going on downtown, so don't just grab your hot dogs and run.
5: Mm-hmm.
6: Check it all out and stop at some of the other spots around the downtown.
5: There's a lot to see here in downtown. Yeah. Trust me, we're here live on this Friday morning. There's lots to do. It all gets going at 11 o'clock. Jana, thank you.
6: Thanks.
5: With this report, I'm Sam Ramirez.
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0: There is another professional musician named Nate Smith. The other guy happens to be a jazz percussionist, so they don't get confused very often. That's Nate Smith.
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2: 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It has been fun to watch all these different businesses get set up as Jana Groherring is again with us. And Jana, it all gets going at 11 o'clock this morning at 7 different locations here on this Hot Dog Day Friday morning.
3: Yes, there are 7 cooking sites grilling up today. We've got Airplay Espresso, Champs on Light Street, County Market, Golden Key Gifts, Sterling Federal Bank, and the Sterling Fire Department and the Sterling Police Department at City Hall. So 7 different locations grilling up your hot dogs for you today. They've each got a varying number of hot dogs, mm-hmm. from 500 to up to 1,250. So if you get somewhere and they might be sold out, don't be afraid to go on to the next place, because I know some of them are busier than others. We've had sites sell out as early as 12:30, I mm-hmm. know. So don't get discouraged. Move on to the next place. There's 7 places. We're hoping the hot dogs last till at least 1:30, if not 2. We usually have a few that are right at the last minute selling out. So we'll see what happens this year, but hopefully we'll be sold out by 2 o'clock, and they'll last till at least 1:30. But
2: it's crazy still to think 7,000 hot dogs today.
3: Exactly. So I'm confident we'll sell out, but don't be afraid to move on to another location if the place you go first doesn't have them. So we've got 7 places growing up today.
2: And what I'm always amazed at, I don't care if it's Sterling, Dixon, if you go down to Provincetown, anywhere you go, when you go downtown, I swear you always see a store that you didn't know was there. And I think that's the fun thing about going to a downtown. When people come down here to Sterling today, they might be like, hey, I didn't know that boutique was here. Yeah. So check out the local businesses.
3: That is one of my favorite pieces of feedback from every event we do that is downtown or whatever, whether it's one of our shop hops or just the street fest or sip and shop events. Best thing I ever hear is, I didn't realize the store was here. Mm-hmm. I didn't have time to shop today. I'll stop back next time, but I'm glad I found this. I'm glad I stumbled into the store, found out about it, things like that. That is one of my favorite things to hear, is somebody learned something new or saw something new. And we've got a lot of new stuff coming to downtown Sterling, so it's a good time to check out and see what's here.
2: Absolutely. And it's all part of Hot Dog Days going on. We're going to have more reports coming up over the next couple of hours. And Jana, we might see you again. I know you got to start running from one place to another. Yep. So if we don't see you, want to thank you for having us down here today.
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2: 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Cool for

0: It's a Friday morning. I'm Sam Ramirez. We are live here at Goodwill in Sterling, and Shannon Harper from Goodwill is with us. Shannon, how you doing this morning?
1: I'm doing great. Thanks for coming out.
0: This is a big thing Goodwill does every year. What is Stuff the Bus?
1: So what Stuff the Bus is we're going to be here all day till 5 o'clock, and we ask the community to come by and bring their new school supplies, and these will all go to area Sauk Valley elementary schools to help the kids in need that don't have the tools that they need to succeed.
0: That's one question I always get. Does it stay local? And as a matter of fact, it does.
1: Absolutely.
0: It stays right here in the area.
1: Yes, absolutely.
0: And I know that for a fact because every year we always take it a couple of doors down, the ROE's right down there, and then they distribute it to the families who obviously need backpacks and school supplies. And this is a perfect day for folks to come on out.
1: It is, yeah. I mean, like I said, we're going to be here all day. Come on out. We need just about everything. I mean, the supplies that you normally think of, like pens, pencils, notebooks, things for the teachers. A lot of people don't think about that. You know, hand sanitizer, tissue, Clorox wipes, even Band-Aids. Teachers are telling me that they really need those. So other things, backpacks maybe, lunch boxes. I mean, we just want to get the kids all the things.
0: You can drop it off until 5 o'clock today. You're not going to miss the big school bus here right next to Goodwill here in Sterling. Again, we've been doing this now. I want to say this is our fourth year, and I know that this is something Goodwill, you guys do all around, not just here locally, but all around Northern Illinois, even into Wisconsin?
1: We do, yeah. So we have Beloit going on today. Last week we had a big one in McChesney Park just north of Rockford. Mm-hmm. That was from 6 a.m. till 6:30 p.m.
0: Ooh, boy.
1: All day, yeah. We have it everywhere. Ottawa, we have one in Ottawa. Mm-hmm. We try to hit all areas.
0: Stuff the Bus going on here today at Goodwill. Shannon, thank you.
1: All right, thanks.
0: With this report, I'm Sam Ramirez.
2: Ever wondered just how long a country mile actually is? Well, we don't know either, but maybe this song will help clear things up. Northern Illinois' best country, River Country, 101.7.

If you sometimes end up being so busy, you don't even have time to sit down and eat dinner. So you eat a peanut butter and jelly sandwich over the sink. And then you feel pathetic because of that. I might be able to make you feel better about eating dinner in that fashion. We'll test my theory coming up.

0: Oh, it's going to be massive. That's Morgan Wallen's new one, Been By Now. I'm Penny. There's a restaurant in Hollywood, Florida. They have announced that they're going to start doing once a month, on the first Monday of the month, a nude dining experience. It's a very upscale steakhouse. And if you want to take part on the first Monday of every month, you have to agree to have no clothing on. It is completely legal because all of the staff members are fully clothed. Last Monday was the first Monday that they tried doing this. And they actually had about 20 people sign up. And if you're thinking, you know, it's a really upscale restaurant, so really dim lighting, lots of people sitting in booths. You know, you're in the booth in the corner of the room and people can't really see you. No, they're doing these dinners on very long, narrow tables. There's 7 people seated on each side of the table. And the tables are really narrow, so you are directly across from another person while doing this dinner. 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
5: It's Stuff the Bus going on here in Sterling. We are live until 5 o'clock today. I'm Sam Ramirez. Shannon Harper is again with us. And Shannon, I know people have asked me in years past, can people make a monetary donation here today?
6: They absolutely can, yeah. I mean, we not only take, you know, the actual supplies, but, I mean, if you haven't been to the store, haven't gotten anything, we will take monetary donations. Or if you want to, stop in the store. We do have a little display there of all the school supplies. You know, purchase something there, bring it on out, donate it. That works, too.
5: I remember last year we had a gentleman who did exactly that. He went inside your store right here and came out and dropped a bunch of things in the box here. And then I always think it's neat when that box fills up, we put it on the school bus.
6: Yeah.
5: We literally do that.
6: We do. We stuff the bus, literally.
5: Literally.
6: I mean, it's so rewarding, and it's so fun to see that happen, too. I mean, the community is so wonderful.
5: Shannon, I know that you get a part, you get to do different parts. I know, as a matter of fact, you're going to leave here a little bit later. You're going to head up to another Stuff the Bus up north. You're in McChesney Park. You enjoy doing these, don't you?
6: I do, yeah. I mean, it really is so rewarding. I mean, Goodwill's mission is to help individuals in the community with barriers, and students not having the supplies they need, that's definitely a barrier. So doing this, I mean, it helps the students start the school year off on the right foot. I mean, it's fantastic.
5: A lot of schools get going next week. So again, Stuff the Bus, help us do that all afternoon long. We're going to be here until 5 o'clock. And as we mentioned, we take it right down to the ROE and they distribute it to kids around the area. And like we said, it stays local.
6: Yeah, it does. I mean, I know we do Ogle County, Whiteside, what else?
5: Lee County,
6: yeah. Yep. So, I mean, we try to hit all the local
5: area.
6: Yeah.
5: I know you've worked some long nights. You get a well-deserved
6: yes,
5: break this weekend.
6: Oh, my gosh, yeah.
5: Shannon, we want to thank you for this report.
6: All right, thanks.
5: We're at Stuff the Bus here in Sterling. We're going to be here till 5 o'clock with this live report. I'm Sam Ramirez.
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0: from Breaking Hearts on a Friday night. She's a Friday night heartbreaker. 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Better do yourself a favor. 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

recent survey, Riley Green was picked as the best looking male country artist. Yes, that's Riley Green and Ella Langley on River Country 101.7 with the forecast from your 13 Weather Authority. If you have stuff going on this weekend, might want to listen for just a second. Today, we're looking at mostly sunny skies with a high in the mid-80s, a slight chance of some scattered showers overnight tonight, a low down to about 67. Tomorrow looks fabulous, a ton of sunshine, highs tomorrow in the low 80s. So Saturday is lovely. Saturday night, some rain showers will start firing up. And then on Sunday, showers very likely on Sunday with a high in the mid-80s. Right now it's 78.

0: The really important stuff. That's Lainey.
1: The U.S. Treasury quietly released its official financial report for 2025. It appears by its own numbers, the U.S. government seems insolvent. It's reported that the Treasury shows about $6 trillion in assets and over $47 trillion in liabilities. Add it all up, and it looks like the U.S. owes more than $130 trillion it doesn't have. 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
6: River Country 101.7, we are live on location this Friday morning. We are here at Hot Dog Days. It kicked off at 11 o'clock, top of the hour, as we welcome our friend Dallas Knack from the Sauk Valley Area Chamber. Dallas, how you doing today?
7: I'm great, Sam. Good to see you.
6: It's good to see you. Lots going on here under the Sterling Marketplace Pavilion. What's going on here at this location today?
7: Yeah, so as you know, today is Hot Dog Day in downtown Sterling. So under the marketplace where we are now, this is our vendor setup. So we have nonprofits and businesses from around the area. We have 30 total today that are offering free games and activities for kids.
6: So lots to do down here and a lot of free activities to take part in down here.
7: Yes, it is all completely free. All of our businesses and nonprofits are so wonderful to come out, do an activity, have giveaways. We have lots of games. We have snow cones. We have all sorts of stuff. I will say, though, you might notice we don't have a cook site here, so you do have to get your hot dogs elsewhere and then come on over for the fun.
6: Yeah, there's seven different cooking sites that you can go to, but like you mentioned, there's not one here. But like you said, this is a big to-do here at the Marketplace Pavilion because, like you said, you got a lot of different vendors, nearly 30 of them down here. And I love to see what Sauk Valley Area Chamber and what you guys are doing. You're doing so much for the community of Sterling.
7: Thank you. It's really important to us that our businesses have an opportunity to contribute in a way. You know, not everyone is downtown Sterling. Not everyone is able to cook hot dogs today. So it's really important to us that we give them a space to still be able to be out, engage with the community, and offer something fun, especially for the kids. We like to make sure that there's an area for them. We try to keep it safe over here under the marketplace mm-hmm. so kids aren't running around on the streets. But we hope that they're still going into our local businesses once they're done playing all the games over here.
6: Dallas, what time does this event go till today?
7: So ours goes until 1:30, so that gives you a half an hour to still wrap up your hot dogs. Hot Dog Day itself goes until 2, but we wrap up just a little bit early over here in case you still need to go get lunch.
6: Come on down here to the Marketplace Pavilion here in Sterling. It's all part of the festivities going on in downtown Sterling. It's a fun day. Hot Dog Day is going on right now until 2 o'clock. Dallas, thank you for this report.
7: Thanks so much, Sam.
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4: River Country 1017, we are live on location. Natalie is with me, and we are at two places at once today. We got Stuff the Bus going on over at Goodwill, and here we are down at Hot Dog Days. And I don't know, this is always a fun day. You've always enjoyed coming down to Hot Dog Days for years, too.
5: I do. 25 cents hot dogs, you can't beat that.
4: No, 25 cents, you get chips and a drink, and it's only for a dollar. Seven different locations. 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And I tell you, it's good to see local communities bringing people together on a day like today.
5: It is, and so many businesses and people in the community come out for this and really love to just provide and hang out with everybody. It's beautiful to see.
4: Hot Dog Day is again going on here today in Sterling. That's going to go till about 2 o'clock, but they've been saying get down here right away because sometimes the hot dogs don't last until 2 o'clock.
5: They did. I saw that as well where they said, you know, 2 o'clock or until they're gone. 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
4: They're going to go quickly. And 7,000 hot dogs will be grilled here in Sterling today. That's incredible.
5: That is incredible. I had no idea. 7,000 hot dogs.
4: We're going to hope to chat with our friends from a couple of other places here today. But, Natalie, it's a fun time down here in downtown Sterling. Thanks for joining us.
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1: I'm Brandon Clark with your Shaw Local News Report. The Rochelle Fire Chief is back home after helping battle wildfire threats in Canada. Chief Dave Salisville recently spent a week in Thunder Bay on

0: most historic educational landmarks. County Board Chairman Bruce Larson says there's strong support for the county to take ownership of 64 acres of the former Laredo Taft Field campus after Northern Illinois University offered to transfer the property. The campus closed last year after more than 70 years, citing aging infrastructure and rising operating costs. County officials are now working with local governments and community partners, while a local engineering firm conducts a pro bono assessment of the property's condition. Larson says the goal is to determine whether the campus can be preserved for future educational and community use without increasing the local tax burden. He says the county is still gathering information, but hopes a path forward can be found to keep the historic Taft campus alive. For more on those stories and others, visit ShawLocal.com, your trusted local source.
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5: I'm meteorologist Jeff Marr with your Shaw local forecast with sunshine on this Friday and a light breeze out of the south and southwest. The high today should approach 84. Clouds will increase tonight, and there may be an occasional shower thunderstorm popping up as the low eventually drops into the mid-60s. Expect some sunshine for the afternoon hours on Saturday with a high of 81. Then scattered thunderstorms should pop up later Saturday night as the low falls to 63. And some more wet weather will be possible on Sunday with periods of showers and thunderstorms as the high temperature eventually hits 84 degrees.
2: With this report, I'm Sam Ramirez. We are once again here at Stuff the Bus in Sterling, right here at Goodwill. You can't miss us. And when you come on down, you're not going to miss the big yellow school bus here on location today as Shannon Harper is again with us. And Shannon, when folks are here too, we want them to drop off school supplies, backpacks, all the stuff the kids would need. But you mentioned in our first report today, maybe things for the teachers that people could drop off as well.
6: Yeah, that's so important. I mean, things like Clorox wipes, hand sanitizer, tissue, Band-Aids. That's something definitely people don't talk about, but teachers do need that. So bring all the stuff for the teachers, the students, you know, the things you normally think of, like pens, pencils, notebooks. But, I mean, other things like backpacks, lunch boxes. I mean, the kids really need those too.
2: And like you said earlier, when you're here, go inside Goodwill. You know what? There's a lot of school supplies that maybe you can find in there as well.
6: Oh yeah, I mean they have all the things that you would need. You know, priced well. Mm-hmm. So pick them up, come on out, donate them. I mean, it's like a one-stop shop.
2: Literally, and I'll tell you what. It was last week, it was meeting with Sydney, and we're going to get a chance to talk to her later. I actually walked through the entire store of Goodwill. Man, there's a lot in there. Holy cow.
6: I know, yeah, and they just put out their fall decor, so
2: okay,
6: that's
2: yeah.
6: My favorite. So, you know, maybe you want to come in and get your school supplies, but do a little shopping for yourself while you're there, too.
2: We've been so busy, I haven't even had a chance to get in yet, so obviously I'll have to go in there and check out the latest fall decor that you have inside Goodwill. And as we mentioned, these are stuff the

0: events that you'd not just do here locally in Sterling, but you got one up in the Beloit, Janesville area. You were in Ottawa last week and our sister station was there. So these are activities that Goodwill does to give back to the community.
1: Yeah, it really is. And I mean, we're looking to expand even more. I mean, we do have stores in McHenry County. You know, sometime we would like to do one there. Mm-hmm. So we're trying to touch as many schools and kids as we possibly can.
0: Shannon, we'll see you again here shortly.
1: All right.
0: With this report, I'm Sam Ramirez.
2: Well, it may be true that we do not have all our ducks in a row. We do have the best country music on the radio, all lined up and ready to roll. For you, that's got to count for something, right? Northern Illinois' best country, River Country, 101.7.

0: Oh, she's country. Yeah, she knows it. So does everybody around her. That's Luke Bryan. That's his new one. I'm Penny. 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According to Men's Fitness, they have a write-up on functional beer and how we may start seeing it in stores pretty soon. 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Functional beer is something you might see in stores pretty soon. 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
4: Good afternoon. I'm Sam Ramirez. We are once again live here at Goodwill in Sterling. Stuff the bus. And again, Shannon with us. I don't know about you, but I'm starting to smell tacos in the air. The Mendoza food truck's here. To me, we can't have a Stuff the Bus without a food truck.
5: No way. So come on down here. I mean, if you haven't had lunch or dinner, you know, plan on doing that. It smells amazing. My stomach's growling.
4: I know. Mine too. I have not gotten a chance to eat yet. And I haven't even had a chance to get in the store yet because we've had people stopping by, dropping off school supply items. We got some backpacks right now inside our box. And again, we're looking for all sorts of school supplies.
5: Yeah, I mean, the things you would normally think of, pens, pencils, glue sticks, scissors, rulers, all those things. But, I mean, things you don't think of, like backpacks, lunch boxes, things for the teachers, hand sanitizer, Clorox wipes, Band-Aids.
4: Yeah, all of those things we can fit inside the box. And as our box starts to get full, we'll put it inside the bus and reset the box and start to load it again. And that's what it's called, Stuff the Bus.
5: Yeah, we are literally going to stuff this bus. I mean, it's so rewarding. It's so fun to watch. I love this day. I look forward to it every year.
4: You know what's fun to me too, Shannon, is to watch people when they bring the school supplies. There's always a smile on their face. And they know they're doing a good deed. They know that they're doing something for the community. And I love to watch people's reactions when they put those items in the box.
5: Oh, yeah. I mean, the community is so great and it is so rewarding. I mean, and you can tell, like you said, by the look on their face. I mean, it's just, it's fun. I mean, come on down. I mean, just experience it for yourself. It's fantastic.
4: We're here at Stuff the Bus in Sterling. Shannon, I know that you got to go north. We're going to get some reports with you in the next hour before we let you go, and we'll see you then.
5: All right. Thank you.
4: With this live report, I'm Sam Ramirez.
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just how long a country mile actually is? Well, we don't know either. But maybe this song will help clear things up. Northern Illinois' best country, River Country, 101.7.

He says it's a true story. He says he has other follow-up songs that explain the rest of the true story. I'm very curious. Yes, it's Graylin James.

0: At the end of the video for the song Choose in Texas, there's a reference to this song. It's like they planned it or something. That's Ella and Morgan.
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9: The Deputy Secretary of the USDA says the agency's moving full speed ahead on its One Farmer, One File initiative. Hello, I'm Kellen Havikin with the latest ag headlines on Brownfield. Stephen Vaden tells Brownfield.
10: We're seeking to drag this department into the 21st century and update our computer systems so that farmers can do more business with USDA without having to leave their farm.
9: The Nebraska Public Service Commission is investigating an Ohio-based grain dealer for allegedly not making payments to a producer. The agency received a complaint from a Nebraska farmer who said that the Andersons, Inc. did not pay for a portion of 17 grain deliveries from 2023 to 2024. A Northeast Iowa farm sale recently topped $18,000 per acre. Base Camp County real estate land specialist Randy Thompson says the market is gaining strength.
11: The right piece in the right area. There's still a lot of strong bidding and buyers that demand that high-quality CSR2 ground.
9: The Kansas Livestock Association says a bill recently introduced in the U.S. Senate could strengthen the fight against tick-related diseases in cattle. CEO Matt Teagarden says the Asian longhorn tick and Tularia orientalis continue to create mortality and morbidity issues.
12: In Kansas and across the country, struggling to figure out what to do and feeling a little bit helpless in that. And so this bill that focuses some resources towards this important research is really important.
9: The USDA is reporting a couple of new U.S. export sales to key trading partners. China bought almost 240,000 tons of U.S. soybeans. Mexico purchased nearly 290,000 tons of U.S. corn. The National FFA Foundation says continued membership growth is helping expand opportunities for students across the countries. All 50 states saw a steady rise in the past year. I'm Kellen Havikin for Brownfield.
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1: He has said that, you know, his current job is his favorite job, which I think makes perfect sense. However, his second favorite job was many years ago when he was a grave digger. He said he worked with really interesting and awesome people, and that the job itself was really interesting. So, according to Hardy, being a grave digger was a pretty cool gig. You knew he was kind of different, right? 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And if you are a taco lover, prove it. 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
3: 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We are live here at Hot Dog Days in Sterling, and I'm going to tell you, there is a lot of people right now in downtown Sterling. Again, I was just down here for about 10 minutes. I checked out a couple of different places where they are grilling out, and there are people everywhere. Quarter hot dogs going on here today until 2 o'clock. Again, you can get chips. You can get a drink. It's only for $1, and I'm going to tell you, can't beat that kind of price for a nice afternoon lunch, and they do it every single year. Our friends here in Sterling, again, 7 different locations. I am, as a matter of fact, right now, in front of the Sterling Police Station, swung by earlier over Sterling Federal Bank, and they're grilling out there as well. And just a lot of people on site. Again, a lot of hot dogs being served here today. And as we mentioned last half hour, they're going to grill over 7,000 hot dogs right here in Sterling between 11 and 2 today, or as they always say, until the last hot dog is sold. I know historically in years past, they don't make it until 2. And from the way it looks right now and the amount of people down here, no, those hot dogs are not going to last until 2 o'clock today. But it's a great thing for the community of Sterling. And don't forget to get hot dog T-shirts. I know that they are selling that. I saw the vendor a little bit earlier. Cannot remember where it was. But we would invite you to come on to downtown Sterling. Lots going on here at Hot Dog Days. Get your hot dog for a quarter. From downtown Sterling and headed back to Goodwill, it's a fun afternoon. I'm Sam Ramirez.
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1: We're live here on this Friday afternoon. We are once again here at Goodwill in Sterling. Stuff the Bus going on until 5 o'clock today as Shannon Harper is again with us. And Shannon, this is an event that Goodwill's been doing for several years now. And I don't know if you have this answer. How did this all come about that Goodwill wanted to do a Stuff the Bus event?
2: Gosh, well, I think a number of years ago, even before Sterling, we have a partnership with WREX, WIFR, in Rockford, the TV stations, and actually they came up with it, and they came to us, and they said, you know, would you guys want to do this? It kind of fits your mission, and we can have it in the parking lot, and we'll take care of, you know, just about everything. You just have to show up and provide the space, and it was a hit. I mean, so in Rockford, we give to 5 individual school districts.
1: Okay.
2: That's a lot bigger than Sterling.
1: Sure.
2: So, and then from there, we thought, this is so great, let's expand. So then we came to Sterling, Ottawa, we do Beloit, and I'm pretty sure we're going to expand from there.
1: Yeah, you know, you mentioned that you were there for over 12 hours last week, and I know that that's kind of where it all started right there with our friends at WREX and WIFR, and from there, it's kind of grown, and I think this might be the 4th year, and it seems like every year it's getting more and more popular here in our Sauk Valley area.
2: Oh yeah, I mean, I think, you know, with our partnership with you guys, I mean, I think the word's getting out, people are hearing about it, they see and they hear how successful it is, and I mean, really, every year it is getting more successful. I mean, we might have to get 2 buses eventually.
1: It'd be a nice thing to
2: yeah,
1: do if we had to.
2: I know it.
1: But you're not going to miss the yellow school bus, you're not going to miss the Mendoza food truck, they are here as well. We're here until 5 o'clock. Shannon, we're going to get you for one more report before you head up to Beloit.
2: All right.
1: We'll see you then.
2: Thank you.
1: Stuff the Bus is going on now here in Sterling at Goodwill. We're here until 5 o'clock. With this report, I'm Sam Ramirez. 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

from Jelly Roll is on the way, and the women's Tour de France is underway, and there's a little bit of a controversy going on. I'll tell you about it coming up.

0: Joey, his new hands up.
1: And Penny, the women's Tour de France is underway. It will wrap up on the 9th. And there's a little controversy brewing. Evidently, a number of the bicyclists are being accused of padding their bras. And this is really counterintuitive. I would never have guessed this. According to experts, a woman with a smaller bust line is less aerodynamic on a bicycle. Having a smaller bust can favor the formation of kind of an air pocket right in front of the bicyclist's abdomen. And it slows her down by just a fraction of a second. But still, it's the Tour de France, so a fraction of a second counts. So some of these bicyclists are being accused of, you know, adding a little padding to their bras, and it makes them a little more aerodynamic that way. And is it cheating? That's what they're trying to decide at this point. So if you woke up this morning and you thought, this world is so weird, but at least it can't get any weirder. Sorry.
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0: All my exes say I'm a little hard-headed. Yeah, your point. It's Lauren Elena and Chase Matthew.
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0: back in the saddle. The Flute Combs on Big Country 96.9 with some fun coming up on the 29th. It's the last Saturday of the month. It's the 19th annual Farm Heritage Festival going on East Jordan Church in Polo. It'll be happening on Saturday the 29th. Starting with breakfast at 7 o'clock in the morning, and then they're going to have tractor and hay rack rides and tons of big animals and antique machinery and activities for the kids. There's going to be a bounce house and a whole lot more. 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Breakfast is $10 for adults, $5 for kids between the ages of 5 and 13, and under 5, it's free. If you have questions, talk to Pastor Jim. His number is 815-866-6088.
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5: 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And I don't know, this is always a fun day. 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
3: Soybeans, corn, live cattle, and hogs are mixed. Hello, I'm Megan Grebner with your commodity market update on brownfield. Speed wins, that's why Sign is focused on delivering higher yielding genetics faster than the competition, and why they've released more new Enlist C3 lines than any other company. Sign has yield. Soybeans were mixed on spread trade. Near-term weather forecasts continue to generally look favorable in much of the region. China purchased 238,000 tons of new crop U.S. beans ahead of the open. September beans down a penny at 11.59. November beans were down 1.5 at 11.76 and a quarter. Corn was mixed. Corn has been monitoring development weather ahead of the USDA's updated production estimates, which come out on the 12th. Friday morning, Mexico purchased more than 286,000 tons of U.S. corn. September corn was unchanged at 439. D's corn was unchanged at 462. The wheat complex was higher on short covering and technical buying. Traders have been watching the spring wheat harvest and weather ahead of winter wheat planting. The trade's also keeping an eye on the Black Sea export slowdown. In Chicago, September wheat was up 8.5 at 6.39¾. December wheat up 7¾ at 6.58¼. In Kansas City, September wheat was up 14¼ at 7.14. And in Minneapolis, September wheat up 7.5 at 6.78½. Live cattle were mixed on spread trade. Feeders were up on tight supplies. Box beef was higher at midday. October lives up 35 at 225.27. December lives were down 22 at 224.15. September feeder cattle were up 360 at 345.22. Hogs were mixed on spread trade. Butcher hogs were $2 higher, and the major directs had no comparison. October lean hogs up 50 cents at 82.22. December lean hogs were up 35 at 73.57. I'm Megan Grebner, Brownfield Ag News.
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0: 63, and some more wet weather will be possible on Sunday with periods of showers and thunderstorms as the high temperature eventually hits 84 degrees.
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5: We're live on location here on this Friday afternoon. We are here at Goodwill in Sterling. It is Stuff the Bus. Natalie Hess, account executive, is with us. And Natalie, it's been a fun day. You know, I think any chance we get to take items out of the box and put it on the bus, it's a win-win because it goes right back to the kids here in our community.
6: It does. I've had that question throughout the community, people just asking where the supplies get donated. They are distributed to children and families throughout Lee, Ogle, and Whiteside counties. Goodwill has taken this over. We're really happy to be partnering with them in the Regional Office of Education. They're happy to be helping all the kids and people in the area who need the supplies.
5: It's warm today. Not going to lie, we do have the tent, but it's rewarding every time that we see somebody stop by and drop off some school supplies.
6: Absolutely. And if you're not out and about, already have these supplies on you, Goodwill has taken the year to collect these supplies and have them on hand so you can pop in, grab something for the kids, and drop it right back off to us.
5: Mendoza's food truck, they're going to be here throughout the afternoon as well. The tacos are here, and you can get your tacos, drop off some school supplies, and go inside Goodwill. I know I was in there a little bit ago, and they have school supply items that you could purchase inside the store. Bring them out. Drop them off.
6: Bring them right out. We're going to be here all day, guys. We're ready to take those, help out the kids in our community.
5: We're here until 5 o'clock. Natalie, thank you.
6: Thanks, Sam.
5: From Goodwill here in Sterling, it is Stuff the Bus. I'm Sam Ramirez.
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Get to drink in the latest from Zach John King. Just about everybody looks forward to the weekend when most people get their mood boost. Yeah, people in this study actually reported that better moods, greater vitality, fewer aches and pains from Friday evening through Sunday afternoon. So congratulations, you're in your peak window right now. Working men and women across all occupations felt mentally and physically better on weekends, regardless of income, work hours, education, marital status, all the things apparently.

0: Chesney, brand new album, Silver Sands Marina, 11 new songs, one of which is with Megan Maroney. That is dropping September 15th.
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0: Hayes. There's Luke Holmes. Well, Tommy McLennan, he is the new athletic director at Purdue University. He had a really interesting introductory press conference, and he said, if you don't want to win championships, go to Indiana. Problem is, Indiana just won the national championship in football, and everyone had written that program off for many, many years. And now they're at the very, very top. So I get that that's your arch rival, but maybe don't throw them under the bus like that when it makes you look like an idiot. I don't know. I have strong opinions about this, man. What a weird press conference to hold. Anyway, internet's roasting this guy. Like, was he in a coma? Someone commented.
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5: We are once again live on location here at Goodwill in Sterling. Stuff the Bus, it is going on until 5 o'clock today as we bring in Sydney Anderson. Sydney, how you doing this afternoon?
6: I'm good, Sam. How are you?
5: I'm doing well. It is a perfect opportunity, really, today until 5 o'clock to bring in school supplies, donations. What are we accepting here today?
6: Right now, we're looking for basically new school supplies, and mm-hmm. we want to look for crayons, markers, you know, pencils, backpacks, anything you can really find on a school supplies list.
5: And then it's pretty cool. We got this box here, and then once the box fills up, we put those items inside the big yellow school bus here. And I think the neat part about it is the items and the monetary donations, they stay here locally.
6: They do. They go directly to the ROE, which yep. is actually next door, mm-hmm. and they are going to disperse all of the financial donations, you know, to the local schools.
5: It really is. It's a win-win. We're here until 5 o'clock today. And I think it's neat that Goodwill does this. I know we were chatting with Shannon earlier, and then she had to jolt up to Beloit because they got one going on there today. And I know that this is an event that took place in Rockford a couple of weeks ago. And I think it's good that Goodwill's really doing something like this and trying to give back to the community.
6: Absolutely. You know, we have these in multiple, you know, of our store locations, and we really want to make an effort to, you know, positively just give back in general mm-hmm. for our community.
5: And what better way to do it than to get school supplies for the kids out there as they go back to school next week and even the following week. Here until 5, again, it's pretty simple. Just pull on up and we'll assist you.
6: Yeah, don't forget Mendoza's Taco Truck.
5: Yes, I have not had their tacos yet today, but I am going to get those here shortly because I've had them before. They're amazing.
6: They're so good. I'm starving right now.
5: I am too. So there you go. Stop on by. We're here at Goodwill in Sterling. Stop the Bus. Sydney, thank you.
6: Thank you.
5: With this report, I'm Sam Ramirez.
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1: We are live on location here on this Friday afternoon. We are here at Goodwill Stuff the Bus. It's been a fun, busy day, and Natalie is again with me. And Natalie, I know you were talking to somebody earlier today, and you got a cool story about how this sort of all came about through the ROE.
2: Yeah, so I was chatting with Michelle over at the ROE, and she actually said that this started with Grandma Bonnie's Closet, just a group of women who saw the need in our area and took the initiative to help and get those supplies for Lee Ogle Whiteside students, so many families and people in need. And I just think it's incredibly, you know, we're grateful to be a part of it. Goodwill, having taken this owner, we're honored to keep the tradition going.
1: Keep the tradition going. I know Goodwill has been a good partner. I think this is the, I need to double check this, but I think it's the fourth year that we have been over here at Goodwill stuffing the bus. And like we talked about last time you and I chatted, that all stays local.
2: It does stay local. You know, we're in this community, Sauk Valley. I'm sorry, just got to go back on that part. But Sauk Valley area, we all take care of each other. You can tell people are constantly helping people. You know, every notebook, backpack, box of crayons goes to an area student just in need. And you're helping them throughout the year, helping them with their education going forward.
1: It's really a win-win. We're here until 5 o'clock today. So if you get off work, stop on by, bring some school supplies, bring a backpack. You can also make a monetary donation. We're pretty much accepting everything.
2: That's right. Tacos, too. You know, can't miss out on the tacos.
1: It's definitely a fun day. Natalie, thank you.
2: Thank you.
1: Stuff the Bus. It's going on here at Goodwill in Sterling. I'm Sam Ramirez.
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This forecast is from your 13 Weather Authority. Today, partly sunny, high of 84. Tonight, chance of showers and thunderstorms, mostly cloudy, low of 67.

0: say so, Dan and Shay. Well, Garth Brooks says that he basically got saved in Chicago in his 2014 comeback tour after the Dublin shows got canceled. That was like 400,000 tickets refunded. Trisha Yearwood said that the Chicago replacement shows brought back into their house, brought life back into it and everything. So he holds the record for most shows at Allstate Arena and says he owes that city big time. Tickets for his September 11th and 12th shows do go on sale today, and expect more shows to be added if those sell out.
1: Here's the deal. The government is over $38 trillion in debt, which means the IRS isn't slowing down. 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
9: We're live here at Stuff the Bus on this Friday afternoon. I'm Sam Ramirez. Again, Natalie Hess with us. Natalie, your day started early here today, and you're still going strong.
10: Absolutely. So happy to be here. It's nice weather. We're here until 5. We're here just neighbors helping neighbors, ready for you to come by, donate, and help us stuff the bus.
9: You know, we're looking for school supplies. And I mean, whether it's, well, you got a kid going into, a child going into kindergarten. What are some of the things that you need to get her ready for school?
10: Yeah, I think some of the things that we don't always think about is just those little things like Kleenex, disinfecting wipes, things to help the kids stay healthy, give some supplies for the teachers, the kids. Have a successful year, be healthy as they're there. So if you think of those two, that helps. The backpacks, the crayons, of course, those are the basics, but anything extra helps too.
9: Pencils, pens, notebooks, scissors, glue. You know, if it belongs in a school, it belongs right here in the box that we put on the bus.
10: It does. You know, Sam having a kindergarten teacher for a wife, I think he's got all the supplies down too.
9: I got it down pat. We should play one of those games where we go back and forth and we say a school supply item, and then whoever doesn't get it loses, because there's so many different items that you can put in this box.
10: There are, and they're all here. Goodwill's got them ready for you. They saved it throughout the year, so we had supplies to give the kids today. Stuffing the bus with everything we have on hand.
9: We're here until 5 o'clock. Like Natalie said, again, stop on by here on this Friday afternoon. Natalie, thank you.
10: Thanks, Sam.
9: With this report, I'm Sam Ramirez.
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1: I'm Brandon Clark with your Shaw local news report. The Rochelle Fire Chief is back home after helping battle wildfire threats in Canada. Chief Dave Salisville recently spent a week in Thunder Bay, Ontario, alongside his son Chris, an Ashton firefighter, helping protect critical railroad infrastructure from a series of lightning spark wildfires burning across the region. While heavy rains reduced the immediate danger, Salisville says the mission focused on planning, training, and preparing crews if conditions worsened. Canada is currently battling hundreds of active wildfires, and Salisville says changing weather patterns have made wildfire season a year-round challenge. The veteran firefighter has assisted on wildfire deployments across North America for decades and says every assignment brings valuable lessons and new partnerships that benefit Rochelle and surrounding communities. And Ogle County leaders continue exploring whether to preserve one of the area's most historic educational landmarks. County Board Chairman Bruce Larson says there's strong support for the county to take ownership of 64 acres of the former Laredo Taft Field campus after Northern Illinois University offered to transfer the property. The campus closed last year after more than 70 years, citing aging infrastructure and rising operating costs. County officials are now working with local governments and community partners, while a local engineering firm conducts a pro bono assessment of the property's condition. Larson says the goal is to determine whether the campus can be preserved for future educational and community use without increasing the local tax burden. He says the county is still gathering information, but hopes a path forward can be found to keep the historic Taft campus alive. For more on those stories and others, visit ShawLocal.com, your trusted local source.
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4: I'm meteorologist Jeff Marr with your Shaw local forecast with sunshine on this Friday and a light breeze out of the south and southwest. The high today should approach 84. Clouds will increase tonight, and there may be an occasional shower thunderstorm popping up as the low eventually drops into the mid-60s. Expect some sunshine for the afternoon hours on Saturday with a high of 81. Then scattered thunderstorms should pop up later Saturday night as the low falls to 63. And some more wet weather will be possible on Sunday with periods of showers and thunderstorms as the high temperature eventually hits 84 degrees.
5: We are once again live here at Stuff the Bus in Sterling on San Ramirez at Goodwill. Again, stop on out until 5 o'clock today. Drop off those school supplies. Again, crayons, notebooks, pencils. The list goes on and on and on. You can make a monetary donation as well as we bring in Sydney Anderson. Sydney, the thing I get asked a lot is when people drop off their items and they drop off donations, does it stay here locally?
6: It does. We, you know, give back to the Sauk Valley community, all the public schools and whatnot. You know, all monetary donations do go to the ROE, and then they disperse, you know, through the public schools.
5: And I know for a fact, because I know the last couple of years I've helped carry some boxes down to the ROE, and we set it in there, and then they will distribute it amongst the different schools right here in the Sauk Valley area.
6: Yes, they do.
5: Yeah, really a win-win. Again, it stays local. And again, we're looking for all sorts of school supplies, and not just, you know, for the kids. I know Shannon was talking, too, about, you know, people could bring stuff in for the teachers, too.
6: Yes, it's so nice because, you know, a lot of teachers will give out extra credit if, you know, students bring Kleenexes or, you know, extra supplies that they
5: hand
6: might
5: sanitizer
6: need.
5: Exactly. Yeah. Yeah, things like that. So you're not going to turn anybody away if they're bringing in school-based items.
6: No, for sure. Anything helps.
5: Where do you tell people out there where Goodwill's at here in Sterling? Because I don't want to say you're tucked away, but I call this the old Kroger building.
6: Yes.
5: And you were shocked that it was the old Kroger building.
6: No, yeah, I remember us talking about that. So Our location is 22.

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Riley Green. Well, the new Madden game soundtrack includes My Kind of Saturday Night from Luke Combs, Ella Langley's Dandelion, and the Red Clay Strays, People Hatin', and Marcus King's Red Door. Definitely have some cool representation in that game. So if you're a big football video gamer, that'll be cool to see.

0: Kenny Chesney, No Shoes Nation, excited for new Kenny music. He's got a new album, Silver Sands Marina, that's dropping September 15th with a collaboration with Megan Maroney on that one.
1: Here's the deal. 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And the tax code is complex and unforgiving. 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
8: We are wrapping up our time here at Stuff the Bus here in Sterling at Goodwill on Sam Ramirez, and we're going to finish our time with Natalie Hess. And Natalie, there's a lot of people that really put this event on every year. I personally want to thank Shannon Harper. I know she had to leave early to go up to the Beloit Stuff the Bus. We chatted with her several hours ago. Sydney Anderson, who's standing right over there. Hi, Sydney. She is also somebody I'd like to thank. And I know that this couldn't be done without a lot of great people.
9: Absolutely. I'd like to just take the moment to have a shout out to Grandma Bonnie's Closet for getting this started, and then for Goodwill really taking the head, bringing this community event over, and then just us getting to be on site, Illinois Central School Bus for providing the bus, and Mendoza's for being here to help us feed everyone as they're coming in and out.
8: It's been a great day, and again, what we will do, and the most important part, the items that are in that bus right now, we're going to eventually haul over to the ROE. It stays here locally.
9: It stays here locally. And just having conversations with the ladies over at ROE, it's really important that they get these throughout the year. The kids need them, and they always get used throughout the year.
8: So, again, we want to thank everybody who was able to come on out, donate. Again, we are wrapping up our time here. We're starting to tear down because it's been a fun, long day, but our day started about 10 o'clock here, and we've had a successful day.
9: Successful day, fun day. We're happy to be here every year, stuffing the bus for our Lee, Ogle, and Whiteside counties.
8: Natalie, thank you.
9: Thanks, Sam.
8: With this report, I'm Sam Ramirez.
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1: I'm Brandon Clark with your Shaw Local News Report. The Rochelle Fire Chief is back home after helping battle wildfire threats in Canada. Chief Dave Salisville recently spent a week in Thunder Bay, Ontario, alongside his son Chris, an Ashton firefighter, helping protect critical railroad infrastructure from a series of lightning spark wildfires burning across the region. While heavy rains reduced the immediate danger, Salisville says the mission focused on planning, training, and preparing crews if conditions worsened. Canada is currently battling hundreds of active wildfires, and Salisville says changing weather patterns have made wildfire season a year-round challenge. The veteran firefighter has assisted on wildfire deployments across North America for decades and says every assignment brings valuable lessons and new partnerships that benefit Rochelle and surrounding communities. Ogle County leaders continue exploring whether to preserve one of the area's most historic educational landmarks. County Board Chairman Bruce Larson says there's strong support for the county to take ownership of 64 acres of the former Laredo Taft Field campus after Northern Illinois University offered to transfer the property. The campus closed last year after more than 70 years, citing aging infrastructure and rising operating costs. County officials are now working with local governments and community partners, while a local engineering firm conducts a pro bono assessment of the property's condition. Larson says the goal is to determine whether the campus can be preserved for future educational and community use without increasing the local tax burden. He says the county is still gathering information, but hopes a path forward can be found to keep the historic Taft campus alive. For more on those stories and others, visit ShawLocal.com, your trusted local source.
2: I'm meteorologist Ken Boone with your Shaw Local forecast. Part of the mostly cloudy skies for us here overnight with patchy fog. Temperatures overnight drop down into the middle even upper part of the 60s. Clouds and fog Friday morning will break up and let in a little bit of sunshine. Heading into and through the afternoon, temperatures tomorrow afternoon reaching highs in the middle part of the 80s. Slight chance for a shower storm overnight Friday night, otherwise mostly cloudy mid-60s. Mix of clouds and sunshine Saturday, heading through the first half of the weekend. High temperatures in the low to mid-80s. Chance of showers, even storms overnight Saturday night into Sunday. High Sunday, low to mid-80s.
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Wildflowers, Wild Horses, that's Lainey Wilson. Travis Kelce says he wants to release a country album, and we're begging him not to. With as overexposed as he is because of not only his wife, but his brother, his podcast, his sister-in-law, all the things, we're not thinking that him making a foray into country music is going to be good, even if he sounds good. I'm just putting that out there. I just think there's too much exposure right now.

0: funny. Boston, still a lefty, by the way. But Gary LaVox of Rascal Flatts says he's so sick of choosing Texas from Ella Langley that he says, quote, I might have to put Ella in a chokehold because if I hear that freaking song one more time, like, this is peak you have a song stuck in your head and you're mad about it energy. Like, at least she's putting out hits. What have Rascal Flatts done lately? Just saying.
1: Here's the deal. The government is over $38 trillion in debt, which means the IRS isn't slowing down. And the tax code is complex and unforgiving. 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

0: Sounds of Sanity, there's Zach Top. Well, one of the stars of 1883 said the filming was brutal. Taylor Sheridan made the cast eat only period-accurate 1800s food like biscuits, gravy, beef. No modern food for the first month. He also did intensive cowboy camp with early mornings, horse riding, wagon training, and roping. Plus, it was during COVID, so they couldn't really leave. This is crazy. Tim McGraw, Faith Hill, at karaoke, apparently was the real killer of all that.
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0: So Luke Combs, Be By You. Luke Combs is actually going to be featured in the new NFL Madden game, which is cool. Luke Combs, My Kind of Saturday Night, is in it. Ella Langley's Dandelion. The Red Clay Strays have People Hatin'. Marcus King's Red Door. So solid country representation this year. If you're a big Madden player, you'll definitely enjoy that. If you're, obviously, if you're a country fan, too.
1: 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You sort through tons of resumes and you get too many so-so applicants. You're just waiting for someone to match your role perfectly. Well, now, there's a place where you can meet them fast.

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